to go. If I could, I would change it all. For the better, for the better, I regret. One, I was desperate to get your attention. Two, I messed up the beauty of us. Three,

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1: Which one?
0: 30.
1: I'm doing it.
2: 30 days in the hole.
1: Yeah. That's
2: nice. 30 days in the hole. 30 days in the hole.
1: Lord have mercy.
0: Oh, yeah.
1: Come on in, man.
0: That's it.
1: Yeah, right.

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There'll be a golden ladder reaching down. When the man comes around, the hairs on your arm will stand up, and the terror in each sip and in each sup. 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When a man comes around.

Yes, the wilderness is in the thorn tree. 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Till Armageddon, no shalom.

0: British businessman announced plans to build a nuclear fallout shelter at Peterborough in Cambridge.
1: Three High Court judges have cleared the way for Cabot.
2: It was announced today that the replacement for the Atlantic Conveyor, the container ship lost in the Falklands conflict, will be built in Japan. A spokesman for Cuba moving in.
3: Και με το Post-World Dream σας αποχαιρετάμε για σήμερα. Μέχρι την επόμενη φορά, take care.

And I ain't never had this happen before. Heartbreak so deep. Heart broke so deep it broke into a melody like this.